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Chilled 80s with Mark Franklin. The perfect way to round off your weekend. 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
9: And now, the weather.
10: Outside, gloomy skies, a persistent drizzle, and a chilly wind blowing from the west, north, east, and south.
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9: The top stories this hour. The Prime Minister says we stand with the Jewish community on the third anniversary of the October the 7th attacks. Andy Burnham's promised to fund protection for synagogues, schools and community buildings. His comments come ahead of a pro-Palestine protest expected to take place in the capital later. Dr. Tom Potokar has been working as a medic in the enclave.
10: It has been going on and on for more than 80 years now with these flare-ups which turn into full-blown wars from time to time. The solution just doesn't seem, there doesn't seem to be the political will to actually come out with a solution.
9: US death row inmate Krista Pike is conscious and now speaking after surviving a failed execution attempt in the US state of Tennessee last week. She was sentenced to death following her conviction for a murder in 1995, but Pike survived two lethal injections last Wednesday. Cammie Vaden-Ox expected to warn of a fight brewing in British politics later, saying the Conservatives need to be ready. The leader will close her party's conference by warning there's no national security without economic security. She's promising to halve employers' national insurance on youth jobs if they return to power. England captain Harry Kane says scoring two goals for England in a 3-0 win over the Czech Republic was a perfect night for him. The striker's now level with former goalkeeper Peter Shilton on 125 caps after the match. At Wembley, Kane says he's not lacking any motivation.
11: I'm coming off the back of my best season ever as a player, and I've started this season as good as I did last season, so I'm in a good place, and for me right now it's just pushing myself and see how far I can get.
9: Scotland let a lead slip in a 2-1 defeat to Slovenia at Hampden Park. And Jaguar has revealed its new electric car 2 years after its rebrand sparked controversy. The Type 01 model has a four-seater layout and a battery with an expected range of up to 400 miles. From Sky News, I'm Daryl Jackson. Nation
12: Radio. Happy Hump Day. It's Wednesday and it's early breakfast right here on Nation Radio. Good morning to you. Kylie on the way soon. After Robert Palmer, Adele.

Summer, Kylie, and there's Thompson Twins. Hold Me Now on Nation Radio, Wednesday morning, the 7th of October. It's Gary Parker playing the best variety of hits. And if you have your birthday today, big happy birthday to you from all of us here at Nation Radio. You celebrate your birthday with Simon Cowell, who is 67. Happy birthday, Lewis Capaldi, who's celebrating his big 3-0 today. Kevin Godley of Godley and Cream is 81. Happy birthday, comedian Mickey Flanagan. He's 64. And it's a happy birthday to Alicia Dixon, who's 48 today. I got a memory.

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0: Erasure always. 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

0: And I need, it's Olivia Dean on Nation. It's Early Breakfast, headlines at 5 on the way next, and then more of the best variety of hits. Nation
1: 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You know what you're getting with a wedding? 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Themed tables. Awkward best man speech. The plus one.
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18: The top stories this hour. The Prime Minister has told the Jewish community, "We are with you," on the third anniversary of the October the 7th attacks. His comments come as police say they can't ban a pro-Palestine march planned for later. Shadow Chancellor Andrew Griffith says the demonstrations shouldn't be allowed to take place.
19: It fills my heart with sadness to have seen the demonstrations being allowed to go on week after week. It pains my heart to think of Jewish people in our country being being forced by default to defend themselves.
18: Death row inmate Krista Pike is said to be conscious and speaking nearly a week after Tennessee's failed execution. The convicted murderer was given two doses of a lethal drug used by the US state in executions last Wednesday, but they failed to end her life. Kemi Badenoch expected to tell the Conservative Party conference that her party knows the right way when she closes the event in Birmingham this lunchtime. It's rumoured she could announce changes to inheritance tax, which is paid by 5% of UK estates. Tory leaders admitted she's not a fan of it.
2: Inheritance tax right now has dragged in a lot of people who weren't covered before. The wealthiest people don't pay it. They have all these trusts and so on. It really affects the middle class.
18: Schools across France are closed until Friday after waves of student protests across the country. Pupils have been joined by teaching unions and parents to call for more investment into the education system. Former rugby league player Kevin Sinfield will receive his knighthood at Windsor Castle later. The ex-Leeds and England star is being honoured for his services to the sport and motor neuron disease. England are closing in on their place in the knockout stages of the Nations League thanks to a 3-0 win over the Czech Republic. Captain Harry Kane marked his record-equalling 125th appearance with two goals at Wembley. That's the latest from Sky News. I'm Daryl Jackson. Nation
0: Radio. Good morning. You've made it halfway through the week. It's Wednesday on Early Breakfast here at Nation Radio. If you're just getting up to do the early shift or you're working nights, keep it Nation, Luther and Janet next. Nation.

Domino, Jesse J, Nation Radio, Early Breakfast, Wednesday morning with Gary Parker. Let's do the Early Breakfast pub quiz. Question one, which 1980s film features the fictional high school band The Pinheads auditioning with a heavy metal song? And question two, in baking, what is the term for cooking sugar until it turns a rich amber brown liquid? The answer to those questions, the other side of Sugar Babes.

They have a new album coming out in February. From it, it was Ghost Sugar Babes on Nation Radio. So the early breakfast pub quiz. Two questions. Let's see how you got on this morning. So which 1980s film features the fictional high school band, the Pinheads, auditioning with a heavy metal song? The answer was Back to the Future. It was Marty McFly's band, the Pinheads. And in baking, what is the term for cooking sugar until it turns a rich amber brown liquid? The answer to that is caramelization.

0: and a Sunday night here on Nation Radio, wishing if I had a photograph of you, it was a flock of seagulls. Imagine what it would feel like opening your bank app to see £725,000 staring back at you.
1: 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I'm genuinely going to throw up. I don't know where to stick back. We're helping some friends on the allotment. So I think it's still there. Maybe a bottle of champagne whilst we're planning the carrots.
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0: 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If you have my love, Nation Network Chart Show every Sunday at 4 here at Nation Radio. Last Sunday, Foxy did three top tens from 82, 94 and 2005 in the month of October. 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

0: Samba, it's Homewrecker on Nation Radio. Alex Duffy's Never Gonna Get It is coming up. How will you fare? Find out after six. The trending top three, the Duff Note and the Golden Hour. It's all on the way next on Nation.
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19: The top story is this hour. Starting in the US this morning, where death row inmate Krista Pike is said to be conscious and speaking nearly a week after Tennessee's failed execution. The convicted murderer was given 2 doses of a lethal drug on Wednesday. The Conservative leader will tell her party they need to be ready for a political fight later. Kemi Badenoch's conference speech is set to include a pledge to halve employers' national insurance on youth jobs if the Tories win the next election. The Prime Minister says we stand with the Jewish community on the third anniversary of the October the 7th attacks on Israel. Rabbi Golom in Sheffield has been looking back to what happened 3 years ago.
20: The death toll was still being discovered. It took them a long time. And every day it kept going up in the hundreds. And it began to feel very traumatizing after a bit. And after about 3-4 days of this, I just stopped looking at the internet. I couldn't cope with it.
19: And in sport, England are on the brink of the Nations League quarterfinals following a 3-0 victory at home to the Czech Republic. Elsewhere, Scotland lost at home 2-1 to Slovenia.
21: Now for the news here in East Yorkshire and North Lincolnshire. And the good weather this summer was great news for fishermen here, keeping them out at sea for longer. But an NHS service says that also made it harder for them to access healthcare, with many returning after GPs and dentists had closed. Richard Beecroft is a health and wellbeing practitioner from Your Health East Riding. He says his support with going out with their mobile van has made a huge difference.
22: I've supported patients who have identified having high blood pressure, having high cholesterol and having high type 2 diabetes, and without them knowing the fact that they've got them conditions, they carry on with the same lifestyle and through a walking time bomb.
21: A waste site in Willoughby, blamed for years of putrid smells, is now seeking approval to significantly expand. FCC Environment wants to grow the Wastewise site in Albion Lane to handle more waste. And in football, it finished as a goalless draw between Grimsby Town and Burton Albion in the EFL Trophy last night. A first point in Group F for the Mariners. Visitors went on to win the tie on penalties to pick up an extra point.
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21: A damp day with rain moving through for most. Some occasional sunny spells too, though. Highs of 14. That's the latest. I'm Adam Richardson. 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
2: Well, hello there. Good morning. How are you? This is Nation Radio Yorkshire. I'm Alex Duffy. Are you doing all right? We're doing all right for a Wednesday. Not too bad. Stayed up late for Bake Off last night, but I think we're okay. On the way, music for you. The brand new one from Taylor Swift. It's about me when I had a cold last week. Patient Zero. And we start with this from Duran Duran. Ellie.

0: Gabrielle, Dreams Nation Radio. It's Alex Duff here, breakfast with you. Good morning, Wednesday. I hope your dreams were lovely last night. New Taylor Swift in just a sec.
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0: At trending this morning, Anton Deck have been left shocked by finding out that a bit of the I'm a Celebrity, Get Me Out of Here theme, the beginning, the drums at the beginning, actually assembled from one of their own songs. They've only just found out. Also love this, the man who was the mascot of the World Conquer Championships, he's standing down, he's 85, he can't keep turning up. And you know the guy, Carl Bushby, who was walking around the world, he was trying to walk through the Channel Tunnel, they said no. He's finally completed that Channel swim, he's on his way back to Huttle. Those are some of the things trending this morning. This is new Taylor Swift, Patient Zero at Nation.

0: Taylor Swift is back with Patient Zero at Nation Radio Yorkshire. She got some flack from the weekend, right? So her husband now, Travis Kelce, was playing one of his big games. And rather than being there, Taylor Swift went to go and appear on Saturday Night Live in the States instead. And I was like, yeah, fair enough. They didn't write that article the other way around, did they? They didn't write that instead of going to support wife Taylor Swift, Travis Kelce decided to go and play a game with a ball. Just saying, that works both way around. Hope things are going all right for you so far for a Wednesday. You're on your way in already. You're up making breakfast, sorting the kids out. Can't sleep, finishing a night shift. Whatever it is, thanks for getting Nation Radio Yorkshire up. Alex Duffy at breakfast with you. That's me. Hello. Next week on Nation Radio Yorkshire, by the way. How do you fancy? I love this game. We're going to play Who's Behind the Door. And if you can work out who's behind the door, you can bag yourself a brand new door for your home worth over £2,000. It's £2,100 worth of doors. So maybe you've been looking at it thinking, oh, I know it's drafty in this winter and it's going to get all around the edges. Or thinking, we've had that one since we moved into this place, and that was decades ago. Treat yourself to a new one. From Cherry Group in Beverley, they've been helping homeowners across East Yorkshire find perfect doors for their homes. And next week, here on Nation Radio, we'll tell you how you can play along and bag yourself a brand new door with Cherry Group Beverley and Nation Radio with our game, Who's Behind the Door? We'll play next week. In a moment, I've got a question for a Wednesday. The question is not who's behind the door. The question is, can you get the question right? Next. Nation Radio.
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17: I'm Greg Edwards. Good morning. Out on the motorways so far this morning, traffic is on the move. It's all looking good on the M62 in the area. The same goes for the M18 and also the M180. Roadworks are underway in North Cave. The B1230 Newport Road has some temporary lights at the Common Lane West Junction for a few weeks, so expect one or two short delays while that work is underway. If you're travelling in Beverley, you'll find long-term work still underway on the A164. Temporary lights on Minster Way.
14: Travel
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0: just a masterclass of musicality. Stevie Wonder and I wish on Nation Radio Yorkshire. Songs in the Key of Life, that album, turns 50 this year. He's doing 50 performances for 50 years. Coming to the UK next month, he's doing, I think, Birmingham, London, Manchester and Glasgow. I know it's travelling, but if you get the chance to go and see, I think it's going to be one of those to say that you were there, isn't it? Right now, this morning, here on Nation Radio Yorkshire, I've got a question, and you're never going to get it.
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0: 78% of us never do this. What is it? I'll give you a little clue. It's something we do, well, we don't do. It's something in our home. Something in our home. 78% of us never do this. What is it? Over to you. WhatsApp me this morning. Drop me a message on Facebook as well. The question I've just posted on there. So if you leave your guess as a comment, and I'll see it on there. Simple as. Back over to you. 78% of us never do this. What is it? Something in your home. That's all I can say. 07740 938 500. That's the number on WhatsApp. Get in touch this morning with a guest. Or on Facebook. Nation Radio Yorkshire is the page. I put a picture on there. Might or might not be a useful clue. It's up to you. And then have a listen and find out if you are right in just a moment. But you're never going to get it. Sabrina Carpenter Espresso right now.

0: Whitney Houston, A Million Dollar Bill on Nation Radio Yorkshire. I've just looked it up, and actually, if you win Make Me a Winner this week, it is not far off $1 million. It's not far off at all. You could be doing that. Find out how in just a second. I've got a question this morning. You're never going to get it. 78% of us say we never do this, something at home. John in Scunthorpe says, Alex, is it clean up spilt food? That is gross. I mean, what are you doing? Leaving it for the rats? Thankfully, all the other pets. The pets love, yeah, love a bit of whatever you've dropped. Wrong answer. Back over to you. Find out what it is in a moment. 78% of us never do this. That's my question. What is it? You're never going to get it. Make me
1: a winner. With Nation Player.
0: £725,000 is what someone's going to win this Friday. Tax-free cash in your bank account. I've just done the translation, and in dollars, it's, what, $960-something thousand dollars. So honestly, it's not $1 million. And someone's going to win it on Friday. Last week, David won, and he can afford his forever home.
2: 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I want to scream. That is incredible.
0: 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A big noughties boy band on the way for you in just a moment at Nation. 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
7: I'm Greg Edwards. Good morning. Out on the motorways so far this morning, traffic is on the move. It's all looking good on the M62 in the area. The same goes for the M18 and also the M180. Roadworks are underway in North Cave. The B1230 Newport Road has some temporary lights at the Common Lane West Junction for a few weeks, so expect one or two short delays while that work is underway. If you're travelling in Beverley, you'll find long-term work still underway on the A164. Temporary lights on Minster Way.
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0: Oh, we didn't start the fire. Hey, I tell you, it's nearly bonfire season, isn't it? I've seen a lot of Halloween preparations going on. There's talk of pumpkin patches across Yorkshire and northern Lincolnshire. And I've seen the odd mention of fireworks night or two already as well. It is that season. Thanks for getting Nation Radio Yorkshire on the 7th of October this morning. I've got a question. You're never going to get it.
1: Alex Duffy's never going to get it.
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0: 78% of us never do this. What is it? Morning, Steve in Hesel says, is it make the bed? Who's a big proponent of making the bed? Hull City legend Dean Windass used to do a thing where he'd post every day telling you on the socials, and he'd be like, get up, make your bed. Do it before you head off for work or whatever, and you'll feel better about it. It's the wrong answer, but it does mean that I do think of Dean Windass every morning when getting out of bed. You're welcome, Dean. John in Scunthorpe says, is it use a plate while eating? It's not the right answer. I feel like John may have seen the picture clue on Facebook this morning. Kelly in Hull might also have seen it. She says, is it spill food down your clothing? We had a guess about that yesterday, didn't we, about spilling food down yourself? It's not. Heidi in Hull wonders, is it 78% of people never eat without checking the calories, etc. beforehand? Oh, try and work. And then nowadays you get a little colour chart, don't you, to work out. If it's all green, you think, oh, that's okay. And if it's all red, you think, well, it's my cheat meal anyway. It's the wrong answer. It's not looking at that. Kelly says, is it eat on the meals on the sofa now instead of, like, at the dinner table? And that is the right answer. Yes. Tracy in Hull has got it right as well this morning. It means you earned yourself this fanfare. 78% of us never eat meals at the table anymore. Do you know there's some... Was it our friend who went flat viewing? And there's some they just don't even have a table. You know, like, I thought these days, even like the smaller places, you have a little table in the sort of kitchen, living room area. You know, there's a, like, table that... Not even one of those! I mean, like, you know when the agent's going, this is a bijou place? And, like, I think, by bijou, you mean can't swing a cat. And they're like, it's well-appointed. And I think, by that, you mean there's no table. What am I meant to just sit on the sofa? Well, I mean, I'm probably going to anyway. This is Lewis Capaldi, who is back. Love it. Stay Love, Nation Radio for Wednesday.

0: Lewis Capaldi and Stay Love on Nation Radio Yorkshire. The man who was in Yorkshire earlier this year, wasn't he? That massive gig, 70,000 people over in Leeds at Roundhay Park. Just phenomenal. He's done a few of those big outdoor gigs this summer and will probably be secretly quite chuffed that he got through them all and absolutely smashed it. What a guy. Did you know Someone You Love by Lewis Capaldi is still officially the UK's most streamed track of all time? Incredible. We'll get your latest news for 7 on the way. Find out what the weather's looking like today. We'll do that in just a moment. And then I've got music for you. Something from Sheryl Crow and the woman who is behind one of the biggest albums of the year next. Alex Duffy. Alex Duffy at
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top stories this hour, death row inmate Krista Pike's lawyers say she's regained consciousness after last week's failed execution. The 50-year-old was given two doses of a lethal injection by authorities in the U.S. state of Tennessee and survived. We're told she remains in hospital. Clive Stafford Smith is a human rights lawyer.

0: Tammy Badenoch says she's in a battle for the soul of the nation as she prepares to close the Conservative conference in Birmingham. The Tories' leader's speech later is expected to promise a series of tax cuts. The Prime Minister's told the Jewish community, "We are with you," on the third anniversary of the October 7th attacks in Israel. Andy Burnham's promised to fund a protection for synagogues and community buildings here. And England are close to securing a place in the knockout stages of the Nations League after beating the Czech Republic at 3-0 last night. Scotland were beaten 2-1 at home by Slovenia.
1: Now for the news here in East Yorkshire, North Lincolnshire, and the summer's good weather kept fishermen in East Yorkshire busy at sea, but an NHS service says it also meant some struggled to access healthcare. By the time they returned to shore, GP and dental appointments were often over for the day. Richard Beecroft is a health and wellbeing practitioner from Your Health in East Riding.
2: It can be a challenge for the fishermen accessing healthcare. They're out most of the day, and when they come back, the dentist or the doctors are closed. So by coming to see our service, we're there just as a one-stop shop, really. We're not there to diagnose, we're there to support and help and refer them on to other services that are applicable for them.
1: Plans to expand a waste site in Willoughby, long blamed for putrid smells, have sparked concern among local people. FCC Environment wants to grow the WasteWise site on Albion Lane, but there's no plan to reduce the composting area, which many says causes the stench. And Grimsby Town were able to pick up their first point in the EFL Trophy last night. The Mariners drew 0-0 with Grimsby Town, but were beaten on penalties, giving the visitors an extra point.
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1: A damp day with rain moving through for most. Some occasional sunny spells too, though. Highs of 14. That's the latest. I'm Adam Richardson.
5: 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Coming up, Ant and Dec have found out something about one of their own TV shows they never knew before, and it shook them. 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

is LA.

0: Sometimes one of those greatest songs like that, Queen of the Kind of Magic, just lifts you for a Wednesday morning. Sheryl Crow before it on Nation Radio. 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
0: I'm Alex Duffy, playing you Ray in just a moment. First of all, trending this morning, the man from Hollywood went walking around the world some 25 years ago, Carl Bushby. He's nearly home. Do you remember the chat earlier this year? He was trending because he wanted to get permission to walk through the Channel Tunnel, through one of the service tunnels, and they said no, so his only option was to swim the channel, which he didn't want to have to do. He has now completed that. The French authorities don't normally allow it, because I'm not sure if you're aware, there's a lot going on between England and France and the Channel at the moment. They managed to do the charity swim with all the right permissions. He's back in the UK, should be arriving back to Hull once he's walked only most of the length of the country. So they reckon could be early November before he gets back home for what will be the most emotional homecoming, I think. It'd be amazing. Also trending this morning, IKEA are going to start doing their own thing that's a bit like Vinted, but for your secondhand IKEA stuff. Is this a good idea? Buy someone else. I mean, a lot of it, and it ends up on one of those like free furniture places, or you might try and sell it on something like Facebook Marketplace. So I guess they're only trying to do their own version. But as part of this, and I'm excited about this bit, they say you might be able to order spare parts through it as well. Come on! Got too excited about that, haven't I? And also trending this morning, Ant and Dec have discovered something about the theme tune to one of their own TV shows that they didn't know before. This happened on their podcast. This is amazing. Have a listen to this.
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5: Because we might sue ourselves.
3: So this is right Tonight here. I'm Free Cool Mix.
0: Love a bit of 90s nostalgia from Ant and Dec. It's okay. Here it comes.
5: Whoa. Oh my god, it is! Do it again, do it again, do it again.
3: Right, somebody's getting sued. 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
5: Yeah, and I'm gonna sue you. I'm gonna counter sue. So then we're both win. And we're both quits in.
3: Yeah!
5: Yeah! Let's sue each other.
3: That'll work.
0: Ant and Dec at their best, realising somehow they've sampled themselves without being aware of it. I love it. 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
0: Bit cloudy again and drizzly today across Yorkshire and Northern Lincolnshire. Highs of just 13 degrees, feeling cool though. This is the October weather we expected for whole fair week as it gets pieced together. Opens on Friday. And science has found your plants will grow 10% more if you play them music. I think we've heard this research before, but they've reasserted it and it's genuine and we've got a percentage on it and everything. Leave Nation Radio Yorkshire on at home all day then. When you're out at work, ask your smart speaker to play Nation Radio Yorkshire. And you'll have the best plants. The best variety of hits for your plants is what we do. So I thought this morning, let's make a plant-powered playlist, shall we? Songs that are either can be about plants or can we make them about it? Well, I've got a couple of examples here, what I've been trying to think for my plant power playlist, and I'd love your additions to this morning. So far, I've come up with Will Young and Leaf Right Now.
2: Before I fall any deeper.
0: Thank you. I think my favourite one that I've come up with so far, and I'm genuinely quite proud of this one, a song that we've made a little bit about plants. Yeah, this is Craig David and What Makes Plants Green? That's right. Chlorophyll Me In. Thank you. And can you suggest yours then this morning, please? I think I've set the bar. I think it's low, to be honest. I think you can sail over it. So I've got Will Young's Leaf Right Now and Craig David's Chlorophyll Me In. I want more songs for the Plant Power playlist, please. 07740 938 500. Can you suggest one this morning? Let me know. What's happening with yours right now? We'll do those in a moment. I've got music for you from, excuse me, Noah Kahan. Do you remember that Stick Season song? All about autumn moving in. Feels appropriate this morning. It's on the way.
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18: I'm Greg Edwards. Traffic slow heading into Hull now this morning on the A63 on Roger Millward Way. There's a queue towards the junction with Great Union Street on the centres. It's looking okay though on the A63 on Clive Sullivan Way. And if you're heading out onto the motorways, there are no delays showing up on the centres on the M62 either east or westbound. Roadworks are underway still in Beverley on the A164 Minster Way. Some temporary lights in use near to the Lincoln Way junction for a few more months, so expect delays.
15: Travel
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brilliance of Genesis and Turn It On Again on Nation Radio Yorkshire. Pink before it, I've got Noah Kahan and Cause to come in just a moment. This story that in research, plants that were played music grew 10% more than ones that didn't. So I'm putting together a plant-powered playlist this morning on the show. So far on my plant-powered playlist, Will Young's Leaf Right Now, quite proud of that one. Craig David and Chlorophyll Me In, love it. And your suggestions, please. What have you got? This is coming from Kirsty in Hull this morning, who says, Alex, for your plant playlist, how about Knowing Me, Knowing You, ABBA, Mowing Me, Mowing You. That is incredible. Yes, get that last mow in before the autumn properly hits, isn't it? Right, send me yours. WhatsApp 07740938500. Have you got a suggestion for my plant playlist this morning, please? Take a song and give it a twist, like Mowing Me, Mowing You. I'm adoring that one. What's yours this stick season at Nation Radio? As you promise.

cause and what can I do? This is Nation Radio Yorkshire. Showers around today and highs of just 13 degrees. Welcome. This is the autumn we knew. Apparently your plants grow 10% more if you play the music in a new study. So I'm making a plant playlist, please. What songs can you give a little

0: slanty twist to. Helen's come in with this one. From Mariah and Whitney, yes. There can be miracles when you believe. I love it. And Mariah Carey does love a bit of gardening back in the 90s. These days she's got staff to do it. Weeding the driveway, I don't know her. Send me your suggestions, more of those on the way. Make me a
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0: Make me a winner this week. We'll see somebody win enough money on Friday to buy all the plants in the garden centre. We're talking £725,000 cash. Is it home improvements? Is it a home to improve? Is it a home that doesn't need any improvement because it's perfect? Holidays of your dreams, new car, you can do it all with this money. On Friday, David won the money to buy his forever home.
2: I am flabbergasted. I want to scream. That is incredible.
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4: I'm Greg Edwards. Traffic slow now going into Hull on the A63 Roger Millward Way towards the junction with Great Union Street. It's taking around 10 minutes to get through, according to the sensors. Also, some heavy traffic on Great Union Street itself as well, around the Clarence Street junction. And it's slow outbound from Hull on Leeds Road in the Sutton Fields area. On the motorways, traffic's on the move in the area on the M62. The same goes for the M18 this morning. And there are no problems if you're heading over the Humber Bridge.
1: Travel
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0: hanging on the telephone. Mind you, these days, you'd be through to one of those AI things that can't understand your query, wouldn't you? This is Nation Radio Yorkshire, and it's Alex Duffy at breakfast with you. It is very much a Wednesday. It's also very much whole fair weather, isn't it, as people are saying this week. Showers around, highs today of 13 degrees. Gone is that 21 we had at the weekend, eh? Plants grow 10% more if they have music to them. So, you know, leave Nation Radio Yorkshire on all day for the plants, if nothing else, when you're out at work. And I'm putting together a plant playlist on the show this morning. I love these suggestions. So Carl in Oldbiddon, he says, anything by the band Whitesnake Plant. Very good. I'm on board. Rachel in Brussels, Alex, I'm well proud of my daughter Chloe. She has suggested from Frozen...
1: Let it go.
0: Let it grow. Oh, 10 out of 10. Yeah, let it grow, because you can't cut it back anymore, you know?

0: Bruno Mars on Nation Radio Yorkshire. Coming up, by the way, more of your songs for my plant playlist. Take a song, give it a plant twist. I think my favourite one yet has just come through on WhatsApp, so we'll talk about these after eight. Right now in Nation Radio, time for this. Duff, Duff, Duff, Duff, Duff, Duff, Duff, Duff, Duff, Duff Note. I'm Alex Duffy, so this is my Duff Note. It's where I play you the first note of a song that is coming up in the next 15 minutes, and I want you to tell me what the song is. If you can work it out from just the first note, the Duff Note, then a shout-out could be yours on the radio next. The only twist with this is I can only do 30 seconds of shout-outs. When the music stops, so do the shout-outs. So the quicker you get in, the more chance there is of your shout out getting on this morning. You need to know what the song is. It's a real feel-good one. I can't wait to play it in full. I think it's exactly what we all need this morning. And today's Duff Note is this. Right? It's a little whoa noise and then a note that's repeated. But what is it? Do you know? Okay, right. Have a guess with that this morning then. What's that mean? Right now, I need to know who you are, where you are, the title and artist of that, and anything else. What's going on for you today? Anything big news? Share it with me on WhatsApp right now. 07740 938 500. WhatsApp me right now. Title and artist of that is today's Duff Note. Duff, Duff, Duff, Duff, Duff, Duff, Duff, Duff, Duff, Duff Note.
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20: The top stories this hour, starting in America, where a death row inmate at the centre of a botched execution has regained consciousness. Krista Pike's lawyers say she's awake and speaking after being given two doses of a lethal injection in Tennessee last week. The Conservative leader will tell her party they need to be ready for a political fight later. Kemi Badenoch's conference speech is set to include a pledge to halve employers' national insurance on youth jobs if the Tories win the next election. Prime Minister Andy Burnham says he stands with British Jews against anti-Semitism on the third anniversary of the October the 7th attacks in Israel. Around 1,200 people were killed. Sheffield-based Rabbi Yonason Golom has been looking back on what happened.
21: The death toll was still being discovered. It took them a long time. And every day it kept going up in the hundreds. And it began to feel very traumatising. And after about 3-4 days of this, I just stopped looking at the internet. I couldn't cope with it.
20: And England are on the brink of the Nations League quarterfinals following a 3-0 victory at home to the Czech Republic. Elsewhere, Scotland lost 2-1 to Slovenia.
22: Now for the news here in East Yorkshire and North Lincolnshire. And the good weather this summer was great news for fishermen here, keeping them out at sea for longer. But an NHS service says that also made it harder for them to access healthcare, with many returning after GPs and dentists had closed. Richard Beecroft is a health and wellbeing practitioner from Your Health East Riding. He says his support with going out with their mobile van has made a huge difference.
23: I've supported patients who have identified having high blood pressure, having high cholesterol and having high type 2 diabetes. And without them knowing the fact that they've got them conditions, they'd carry on with the same lifestyle and through a walking time bomb.
22: A waste site in Willoughby, blamed for years of putrid smells, is now seeking approval to significantly expand. FCC Environment wants to grow the Wastewise site in Albion Lane to handle more waste. And in football, it finished as a goalless draw between Grimsby Town and Burton Albion in the EFL Trophy last night. A first point in Group F for the Mariners. Visitors went on to win the tie on penalties to pick up an extra point.
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22: A damp day with rain moving through for most. Some occasional sunny spells too, though. Highs of 14. That's the latest. I'm Adam Richardson.
0: Nation Radio. Morning. Well done. We've made it to Wednesday of the week that Hull Fair opens on Friday. So, of course, we've got this weather today. It feels only right, doesn't it? Do you know today's Duff Note? It's the song that starts like this. I can't wait to play it in full in a moment. Do you know the title and artist? We'll find out. 30 seconds of your shout-outs next.

Warren, the man who is going to be at Scarborough Open Air Theatre next summer, one of the brilliant names. There's a great list of names already unveiled for Scarborough for next year, by the way. This is Nation Radio Yorkshire. I'm Alex Duffy. It is time for my Duff Note. Duff Note. How are you on today's? It's the first note of a song. I call it the Duff Note. There's a little noise and then that note. I'm about to play it in full. What is the song? Have you got the artist and title? Get both bits right. A shout out could be yours right now. I can only do 30 seconds of them though when the music stops. So do the shout outs. Getting it right this morning. Well done too. Mike in Hull, who's got it right. Hello to Shane, who says definitely needed this morning after looking after a poorly child all night. From Shane, Ollie, Jess and Snotty Theo in Kingswood. I don't think that's Theo's full name. Rachel in Brough says I'm being nice and taking the kids to the school in the rain. Good luck. Kelly in Hull's got it right this morning. Hello to Lisa from Hull, who is on the money as well with this one this morning. Jane is in the car park at work in Hull. She says, I need to know if I'm right today before I go in, though. Michelle in Withernsea is going to feed the in-laws' cats while they're away. Craig in Market Raisin. Katie on the way to a work meeting in York. She says, I hope that I can't tell you what she hopes, but suffice to say, you know when there's one of those work meetings and it's early and it's in a place that's not your normal work and you really hope there's like some sort of breakfast laid on and you get there and if it's just them tiny pastries on a scale of one to quitting the company, how disappointed are you? Anyway, did you know that was today's Duff Note and it was from this brilliant song that will make us feel like what drizzle? Mary Mary and Shackles

0: Mary, Mary in shackles on Nation Radio Yorkshire. I'm Alex Duffy. After finding this news this morning that a new experiment has found once again that if you play music to your plants, they grow 10%. I thought we'd do a bit of a plant playlist this morning, featuring so far songs like Will Young's Leaf Right Now, Craig David's Chlorophyll Me In, Mowing Me, Mowing You. I've got a new one that someone's just come in with. This has come in from Kath in Hull this morning. I think this might be my favourite one. Kath has come up with Flower Beds Are Burning. All right, yeah, Flower Beds Are Burning. Can you remember who this is by? Midnight Soil. Oh, we've absolutely smashed it. I don't think we're going to beat it. If you can, WhatsApp me right now, 07740938500. Talking about things burning, a song about that, and Tom Grennan on the way at Nation. Nation Radio.
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23: I'm Greg Edwards. It's slow going into Hull on the A63 still on Roger Millward Way. A 15-minute queue towards the Great Union Street junction, according to the centres. Plenty of heavy traffic on Great Union Street itself as well around Clarence Street. At the Dunswell roundabout, that's looking congested. There's a queue on the A1079 on the Hull-bound approach especially. And some heavy traffic as well at Hessle at the Humber Field roundabout. No particular problems though if you're heading out onto the motorways.
6: Travel
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0: Tom Grennan on Nation Radio Yorkshire and John Parr with the brilliant St Elmo's Fire before it. That is the best variety of hits right here on Nation Radio Yorkshire. Listen, a song that you can make a bit planty. This new research, your plants grow 10% more if you leave music on for them. My favourite plant playlist song so far, this, Midnight Soil and Flower Beds Are Burning. I think we've come some way towards it. I am very much loving your suggestions here that include... Dave's in Hessel and he's gone for I can't get no scarification. It's okay. And this from Kirsty. Obviously it's Guns N' Roses. That bit's already there. Sweet Child of Vine. Oh, Kirsty, you've smashed it. And Carl's had a go with his voice note.
1: Good morning, Alex. I was just thinking along the vegetable and fruit line.
0: Yes.
1: For the song.
0: Yes.
1: What about Saxon? 20,000 beat. Have a good day. Bye.
0: The good ones are always the ones that make you laugh yourself. This is Stella Lefty at Nation.

0: gone for feel-good vibes today. It's a little bit drizzly, a little bit rainy, a little bit cooler across Yorkshire and Northern Lincolnshire. It's what we expect 2 days before Hull Fair opens, isn't it? Across Yorkshire and Northern Lincolnshire. This is Nation Radio. I'm Alex Duffy. I hope your driving this morning is not too bad. Latest update on the roads in just a moment for you. Anton Dekker trending this morning. You know, I'm a Celebrity, Get Me Out of Here is back soon. Somebody got in touch with them about something to do with the theme tune to I'm a Celebrity that none of us had realised before. Have a listen to this.
1: My daughter Laurie somehow figured out that the iconic drumbeat intro of I'm a Celebrity, Get Me Out of Here is actually a sample from Tonight I'm Free Cool Mix by PJ and Duncan.
2: What?
0: All right.
1: Do Ant and Deck even know this fact?
3: We have to play this.
1: So?
3: Because we might sue ourselves.
1: So this is right Tonight here. I'm Free Cool Mix.
0: Classic bit of PJ and Duncan. Love this. We're definitely in the 90s. But have a listen to this bit.
3: Do it again.
1: Right, somebody's getting sued. I think I'm going to sue you.
3: Yeah, and I'm going to sue you. I'm going to counter sue, so then we're both win. And we're both quids in.
1: Yeah.
3: Let's sue each other.
1: That'll work.
0: Classic Ant and Dec. Who knew a bit of the I'm a Celebrity theme was sampled for one of their own songs? I mean, clearly they didn't. If you would love a load of money to come into your world without suing anyone, here's how. Make me a
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0: 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You can do that right now. Coming up, Somber before 9, and we look ahead to the golden hour. Travel if you're heading in this morning, an update next. Make me a
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14: I'm Greg Edwards. There's a big queue on the approach to the Humberfield roundabout at Hesel on the northbound side coming from the Humber Bridge. It's taking around 15 minutes to get through, according to our sensors. Also a big queue going into Hull on the A63 on Roger Millward Way, which is taking around 15 minutes to get through on the approach to Great Union Street. It's slow into Hull on Holderness Road as well, between the Crooked Billet and the Mount Retail Park turn off. And in the Sutton Fields area, outbound traffic slow on Holwell Road.
12: Travel
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Rita Ora on Nation Radio Yorkshire. Hi to Claire and Michelle, who are off to this Party 101 thing tonight. Oh, I saw this. So this is at Connexion Live. There's a guy called Matt Bennett, and he was in Nickelodeon's Victorious back in the day as Robbie Shapiro. So he's doing this party thing where there's loads of like songs that he's playing from sort of High School Musical, Hannah Montana, iCarly, that sort of era. So loads of people going to that tonight. It is going to be a proper reliving your younger years kind of day. Same time as that, we've got the music of Tim Burton, Danny Elfman and Beyond at Bridlington Spa tonight. That will be epic. And Westlife, who were in Leeds last night, move on to Sheffield and the Utility Arena there tonight. Whatever you're up to, have a good one. Oh, I haven't even mentioned, by the way, the other night I did a comedy gig, was walking back to the car, and I saw the strangest thing I've ever seen in somebody's front garden. I haven't got time to tell you about it this morning, because what we're going to do, I'll look ahead to the golden hour and we'll get that started in just a moment. It's an hour of songs from 1 year, right? So tomorrow on the show, I'll tell you about it after seven at some point, right? It's around about 7:30 tomorrow. I'll tell you what I saw. And I had to, you know when you have to double take, triple take? And I still wasn't sure what I'd just seen. Tomorrow on the show, I'll tell you what it was, see whether you can shed any light on it, and we'll talk about the strangest things you've seen in someone's front garden. This right now is Somber and his latest one, My Body Isn't Ready, at Nation Radio Yorkshire.

0: Rain this morning across the region. It is Nation Radio Yorkshire. Alex Duffy at breakfast with you, and that from Somba. It's called My Body Isn't Ready. Current forecast says it should dry up a little, sort of from school run time onwards. So if you're heading out of work a little bit later, should have dried up by then, but you never know, these things never plan out. Thanks for getting Nation Radio Yorkshire on, by the way. You know we're local for you all day. You know we're the ones who are, right? So there's me till 10. Griffo from 10 this morning, Matt Hutchinson this afternoon from 1, and Sean Goldsmith getting you home with a right giggle for a Wednesday. In just a moment, if you're getting into work, get the smart speaker on at work, get the radio on at work, tune to Nation Radio Yorkshire. We're on DAB and 99.8 FM as well, because the golden hour, great to cause, not arguments, not friction, what's the word? Competition, bit of fun in the workplace. This morning, it is the year, I felt this was apt this morning, Zoe, sunshine on a rainy day. This coming up, it is the year that Kim Sims had a massive dance song, Too Blind to See It, on the way on the Golden Hour. And we start with a brilliant song, one of Simply Red's best ever. What year is it? The Golden Hour, an hour of songs from 1 year just for you, next at Nation Radio.
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21: The top stories this hour. Death row inmate Krista Pike's lawyers say she's regained consciousness after last week's failed execution. The 50-year-old was given 2 doses of a lethal injection by authorities in the US state of Tennessee and survived. We're told she remains in hospital. Clive Stafford Smith is a human rights lawyer.
22: If they do fix her up under American law, they can then try to kill her again. Now, I'm hoping that that's not going to happen. Surely she's been through enough at this point.
21: Kemi Badenoch says she's in a battle for the soul of the nation as she prepares to close the Conservative conference in Birmingham. The Tories' leader's speech later is expected to promise a series of tax cuts. The Prime Minister's told the Jewish community, "We are with you," on the third anniversary of the October the 7th attacks in Israel. Andy Burnham's promised to fund a protection for synagogues and community buildings here. And England are close to securing a place in the knockout stages of the Nations League after beating the Czech Republic 3-0 last night. Scotland were beaten 2-1 at home by Slovenia.
23: Now for the news here in East Yorkshire and North Lincolnshire. Then the summer's good weather kept fishermen in East Yorkshire busy at sea, but an NHS service says it also meant some struggled to access healthcare. By the time they returned to shore, GP and dental appointments were often over for the day. Richard Beecroft is a health and wellbeing practitioner from Your Health in East Riding.
24: Can be a challenge for the fishermen accessing healthcare. They're out most of the day, and when they come back, the dentist or the doctors are closed. So by coming to see our service, we're there just as a one-stop shop, really. We're not there to diagnose, we're there to support and help and refer them on to other services that are applicable for them.
23: Plans to expand a waste site in Willoughby, long blamed for putrid smells, have sparked concern among local people. FCC Environment wants to grow the waste-wise site on Albion Lane, but there's no plan to reduce the composting area, which many says causes the stench. And Grimsby Town were able to pick up their first point in the EFL Trophy last night. The Mariners drew 0-0 with Grimsby Town, but were beaten on penalties, giving the visitors an extra point.
19: 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Weather.
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23: A damp day with rain moving through for most. Some occasional sunny spells too, though. Highs of 14. That's the latest. I'm Adam Richardson.
0: Good morning. Let's forget about the weather and instead concentrate on this. An hour of songs from 1 year. Whether you're just going to enjoy the music or whether you're going to try and work out the year, it is the year that Brum was on the telly for the first time. And

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Zoe on Nation Radio Yorkshire. Yes, I played it on purpose. Sunshine on a rainy day. It's going to clear up a little this afternoon, you know, sort of post-school run time, but I don't know if we'll get sunshine. Any ideas what the year is already? We started with Simply Red. I told you it was the year that Brum debuted on the telly. Yeah, you think self-driving cars are only a thing now? It's telly's been doing it for years. At the cinema... No messing this morning, I'm going in with a big clue. At the cinema, Terminator 2, Judgment Day, biggest film of the year. Gave us the catchphrase, hasta la vista. That's all I've got for you. And it's also the year, at Whole New Theatre in this year, Cannon and Ball did the panto. It was Dick Whittington. Did you go and see him? Have you been every year? Can you kind of piece it together? Right, WhatsApp me when you know the year this morning. You want to have a guess? 07740 938 500. This is Jesus Jones at Nation. Leave.

0: flower on Nation Radio Yorkshire. This is the golden hour. Do you know what the year is already? Thank you for getting in touch with your guesses. Fiona's been on. She says, Alex, Dick Whittington was the first panto we took my little brother to see at Hull New Theatre. And I don't think we've missed one since. I told you that it was on with Cannon and Bull in this year. Max in Scunthorpe's got the year right as well. He says, Alex, thank you for the great songs today. I'm on a long shift at work. Couldn't do it without Nation Radio, and I think it's the year I was born. You are correct. Also born in this year, Ed Sheeran, and she's in the Traitor's Castle at the moment, Leanne Pinnock from Little Mix, born in this year as well. It's also the year that princes and princesses were very much talked about around here. Find out why after Erasure next.
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blind to see it on Nation Radio. This is the golden hour. It's the year princes and princesses were much talked about. Princess Diana was in the region, visited RAF Scampton amongst other places. And Princes Quay in Hull opened in this year. It's also the year there was a prince on the telly over here for the first time.

0: Kim, you know, from Mel and Kim, Kim Appleby and GLAD on Nation Radio's Golden Hour. It is the year a band got together in Manchester. They were called Oasis. They'd go on to do OK. And a TV show started that actually is making a comeback soon.
1: It's only a game, so put up a real good fight.
0: Big break on the telly for the first time in this year. What year is it? Loads of guesses in. We'll have a look at those in just a sec. So, have a guess at the year right now on WhatsApp. 07740938500. 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

0: G's on Nation Radio's Golden Hour. Has it thrown a spanner in the works to your guest this morning? Kathy Dennis and REM before it was Shiny Happy People, the song that a few years later would be picked up for a new TV show called Friends Like Us. They did a pilot and went, actually, we don't like the title or the theme tune. They rebranded the show to Friends. I'll Be There For You by the Rembrandts was shipped in and the rest is history. But what year was the song originally out? Let's find out.
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0: Well done to Mr. T, who is delivering fuel to recycling sites today. He's got the right year. Martin is about to do some decorating and has got the right year. Hello to Paul in Hull as well, who's just dropped the van off for the MOT. You know, when you're waiting for that call, that's him this morning. Des has got the year right in Hull as well this morning. Hello to Hannah, who is right in Grimsby. Amanda in Scunthorpe, did you know the year as well this morning? We'd gone back to 1991. And there is one massive song from this year that we could end the Golden Hour with. And it's this from Chesney Hawks at Nation Radio.

0: Chesney Hawkes is still one of the nicest people you will meet. That is the one and only. This is Nation Radio Yorkshire, the Golden Hour from 1991 this morning. We'll do another one tomorrow for your Thursday. Look, Griffo's here in just a moment, continuing your wet Wednesday across Yorkshire and Northern Lincolnshire. He's got one of the biggest songs in the world right now, is that one from Sienna Spiro. It is brilliant. Stick around from that and a proper throwback. If you love those 80s songs, check out our sister station, Nation 80s. 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
15: The top stories this hour, starting in America, where a death row inmate at the centre of a botched execution has regained consciousness. Krista Pike's lawyers say she's awake and speaking after being given two doses of a lethal injection in Tennessee last week. The Conservative leader will tell her party they need to be ready for a political fight later. Kemi Badenoch's conference speech is set to include a pledge to halve employers' national insurance on youth jobs if the Tories win the next election. Prime Minister Andy Burnham says he stands with British Jews against anti-Semitism on the third anniversary of the October the 7th attacks in Israel. Around 1,200 people were killed. Sheffield-based Rabbi Yonason Golom has been looking back on what happened.
16: The death toll was still being discovered. It took them a long time. And every day it kept going up in the hundreds. And it began to feel very traumatizing. And after about 3-4 days of this, I just stopped looking at the internet. I couldn't cope with it.
15: And England are on the brink of the Nations League quarterfinals following a 3-0 victory at home to the Czech Republic. Elsewhere, Scotland lost 2-1 to Slovenia.
17: Now for the news here in East Yorkshire and North Lincolnshire, and the good weather this summer was great news for fishermen in East Yorkshire, keeping them out at sea for longer. But an NHS service says that also made it harder for them to access healthcare, with many returning after GPs and dentists had closed. Richard Beecroft is a health and wellbeing practitioner from Your Health East Riding. He tells us more about the service.
18: As a service, we support fishermen and farmers within the local community in improving health and lifestyle. We do that by doing health checks and general wellbeing chats, looking at weight management, healthy eating, looking at ways of reducing blood pressure, cholesterol and type 2 diabetes.
17: And Grimsby fans are sharing what makes the town special as its bid to become UK Town of Culture 2028 gathers pace. Supporters at a recent Grimsby Town match spoke about the town's resilience, friendly people and deep connection to the sea, despite years of economic decline. A free community launch event's being held this Friday at Grimsby Minster, inviting more people to share their stories.
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17: A damp day with rain moving through for most. Some occasional sunny spells too, though. Highs of 14. That's the latest. I'm Adam Richardson.
21: 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Right, here we are then, halfway through the week, Wednesday morning, Nation Radio across Yorkshire. I'm Griffo. Coming up, Level 42 and Big Mountain. First, Taylor Swift, I Knew You Were Trouble. 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

0: I can't believe it's Wednesday already. It's Nation Radio all across Yorkshire with the best variety of hits. And Level 42, bit of a dreary restart today, isn't it? Got a little bit wet through before walking the dog. It's that light drizzle that soaks you through, isn't it? It's Big Mountain before that, Baby I Love Your Way, and Taylor Swift. Thanks to Alex Duffy. It's back in the morning from 6.
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0: I suppose we're all looking forward to a whole fair, aren't we, on Friday night? Having a bit of that. Candy floss, toffee apple, sugar dummy, and a go on the waltzers. I just love the fair. It's amazing, isn't it, this time of the year? Obviously, they're putting it together right now. We'll be there on Friday afternoon from 4 o'clock. And what's your favourite ride at the fair? I've got to say, the Dodgems are probably up there, aren't they? Love them. Right, coming up, Michael Jackson, Billie Jean. I've got a rock-hard guess the ad for you soon. Plus, on Friday, 2 days' time, you could win £725,000 on Make Me a Winner. And right now, you could spend that in your head, go on all the rides, take all your mates, and the whole fair at the weekend. That money would go a long way and change your life. Details coming up. 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

0: Hey, I'm just trying the moonwalk in the studio. Do you know what? I've got the moves today. Michael Jackson, Billie Jean, Nation Radio. You know the movie Michael? We're expecting a sequel in the next 2 years. The movie over the summer made over $1 billion worldwide. Seen it a couple of times, so good. Sienna Sapiro before that, and Great Expectation on the radio station with the best variety of hits. We are Nation Radio. Hello to Kim Walker in Beverly, who celebrates the big 5-0 today. Happy birthday, Kim. Very excited. Going with her best mates tomorrow night to Sheffield to watch Westlife 25. They've really been together 25 years. Three of them nowadays, with Sister Sledge next and Sam Fender. Nation
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James Morrison, who's supporting The Script on their forthcoming tour, there with Nelly Furtado.

0: 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Your phone might ring. If it does, pick it up and just like David, just scream your head off and we will give you £725,000. Good luck to you. 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

0: alone now. My six-year-old's got a fascination at the moment with conkers. Have you got conker trees where you live? Every single day on the school run, Daddy, let's get some conkers, whether that's going to or coming from school. I then explained to him yesterday, when I was his age, or maybe a little bit older than he is now, we used to have conker fights back in the day, where you'd soak your conker in vinegar, put it in the oven for 2 hours, and there it was, rock hard. You'd put a lace through it and you'd have a conker fight. Apparently that still exists, because at the end of this week, it's the World Conker Championships. I had a 79er once.
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0: Linda Maria Vidal, wasn't she? Related to Sassoon, do you think? Body Rock, 1985 on Nation Radio with the best variety of hits. Griffo here. Thanks for checking out the show. Halfway through the week, Wednesday morning already. Fiona McKenzie, right first with the air today. Well done, Fiona. She's in Swanland, followed by Danny, who's in Brigg. Then Janet and Beverly. Jan and Kim, so good at this game, aren't you?
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0: 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Answer after 11 on Nation. 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
0: Morning, Phil and Drift. 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
0: 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Helen and Grimsby's also right. 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
23: Top stories this hour. The Conservatives say they'll fight for the soul of the nation at the next election as the party conference in Birmingham draws to a close. Party leader Kemi Badenoch is expected to use her speech in the next hour to propose a number of tax cuts. Her deputy Alex Burkhart tells us the government's maxed out at public spending.
24: At the start of this year, the government borrowed
3: £8 billion more than it should have done. Last year, it borrowed £130 billion. Now, this is a very hard sum to come to understand. £130 billion is more than twice what we spent on defence.
23: In the US, a death row inmate at the centre of a botched execution has regained consciousness. Krista Pike's lawyers say she's awake and speaking after she was given two doses of a lethal injection in Tennessee on Wednesday. Andy Burnham's assured Jewish people in Britain, "We stand with you against anti-Semitism," on the third anniversary of the October the 7th Hamas attacks on Israel. And Paramount has completed its $81 billion takeover of Warner Brothers Discovery.
4: Now for the news here in East Yorkshire and North Lincolnshire. In the summer's good weather kept fishermen in East Yorkshire busy at sea, but in NHS services it also meant some struggle to access healthcare. By the time they returned to shore, GP and dental appointments were often over for the day. Richard Beecroft is a health and wellbeing practitioner from Your Health East Riding. He tells us how fishermen and farmers can access the service.
5: The fishermen's service is based along the parts of the East Riding North Yorkshire coast, so Withernsea, Hornsea, Bridlington. I drive a van with a mobile consultation room on the back, so whenever you see the vehicle on the harbour, you come and see me.
4: Grimsby's bid to become UK Town of Culture 2028 is gathering momentum. A free community event taking place this Friday at Grimsby Minster for people to share their own stories and support the campaign. And the RSPB has unveiled plans for a new wildlife viewing gallery in East Yorkshire. The structure is designed to withstand ongoing cliff erosion and improve access to the reserve at Bempton Cliffs. The charity's launched an appeal for £85,000 towards detailed design work and the next stage of development.
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4: A damp day with rain moving through for most. Some occasional sunny spells too, though. Highs of 14. That's the latest. I'm Adam Richardson.
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0: Middle of the week, Wednesday morning. How you doing, Uncle Riffo? With Yorkshire's best variety of hits. On the way, workplace of the day. Got classic Prince, now Oasis.

0: Grinson Nation, Raspberry Beret. And before that, Leona Pleading Love and Oasis Wonderwall with Yorkshire's best variety of hits. So Whole Fair kicks off on Friday night. You know I've knocked sugar on the head. How can you do a night of the fair without candy floss and toffee apples and sticks of rock and sugar dummies? My favourite's got to be honeycomb in a bag. And if I've ever got any left over, I take the big pieces home, melt a large bar of Dairy Milk chocolate and make my own super crunchy bars. They're amazing. Let me just tell you, try it. Right, guest here today was the National Lottery.
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0: Yes, it could be you, Natasha in Scunthorpe. Hello to Helen in York and Samantha in Hessel. All getting it right today. National Lottery will do another tomorrow, same time on Nation. Got to make these a little bit more difficult. When was the last time we had a rollover? With Cat's Eye Animal, Nation Radio Yorkshire.

0: Notice the theme there. Cat's Eye, Animal, Def Leppard, song of the same name from Hysteria. Tell you what, and they say this show's just thrown together.
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0: All across Yorkshire, thanks for checking me out. Griffo here till 1 and an hour of the 80s today from noon coming up on the 80s Takeover. Right now, Workplace of the Day, we're in Hull for this one today. Again, Hull Computers and Mobiles on Paragon Street, HU1, right in the centre of town. They listen to Nation religiously. I'm glad to hear that. And a couple of tunes on the way for you guys. And if you're thinking to yourself, I listen to Nation every day, never give me a shout, have you, Griffo? All you need to do is send me a WhatsApp like those guys, 07740938500. We'll be striking a pose next with Madonna, one of the biggest from Paul Simon.
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0: love the video to that. Paul Simon in a room with a saxophone, isn't it? Or is it a trumpet? With Chevy Chase from Saturday Night Live and National Lampoon's You Can Call Me Al, Madonna and Vogue today for Whole Computers and Mobiles. 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
1: Oh my God. 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

0: 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We'll make a call within that hour and somebody will win £725,000. 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Gaga and Ariana
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0: 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It is a misheard lyric. We'll get it on next alongside Gwen Stefani and Barry White.
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Opening line, famous song from the 1980s. I was sick and tired of everything when I called you last night from Glasgow. Vicky, massive fan of this band in Scunthorpe. Morning to Nev and Tim in Withernsea. First right this week. And Phillips in Burton Pidsey. 07740 938 500 on WhatsApp. I was sick and tired of everything when I called you last night.

Memories of playing Black Legend at Pier 39 in Cleethorpes all those years ago. Barry White, You See the Trouble with Me. It's Nation Radio Yorkshire with the best variety of hits. I'm Griffo, playing Lyrically Speaking at the moment. Opening line to a song, famous one from the 80s. I was sick and tired of everything when I called you last night from Glasgow. Phil and Tim have got it right today. They're in Goole. Hello to Helena Barton upon Humber, also right, and also Jess on Kingswood. Answer next after Teddy Swims on Nation Radio.

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0: Nation Radio, Wednesday morning, Yorkshire's best variety of hits guaranteed every time you turn us on. Funny one today, misheard lyrics, ABBA and Super Trooper with the opening line, I was sick and tired of everything when I called you last night from Glasgow, which actually sounds like Tesco, doesn't it?

0: sounds like Tesco to me, and tons of you got it, including Lucy in Scunthorpe and also Marky Mark in Driffield. Thanks for getting in touch. We'll do another tomorrow. Right, coming up next, an hour of the 80s powered by Nation 80s. In there, obviously, Super Trooper ABBA, The Human League and Billy Ocean.
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18: The top stories this hour. The Conservative leader has told her party to prepare for a battle of the soul of the nation as she closes its conference in Birmingham this lunchtime. Kemi Badenoch warned Britain is running out of money and time and accused the Labour government of being reckless with spending. She says now is a critical moment.
19: Conference, we have a fight on our hands and we need to be ready. No one else is going to solve these problems. No one else is going to deliver a stronger economy and a stronger country.
18: Royal Mail's announced plans to cut 2,500 head office and other support jobs by the end of 2027. The proposed restructuring won't affect frontline postal workers. In the US, a death row inmate at the centre of a botched execution has regained consciousness. Krista Pike's lawyers say her case is medically unprecedented and she'll take recovery one day at a time. And Liam Gallagher claims he's turned down the chance to appear on Celebrity Traitors. The Oasis frontman's told fans it's not his thing.
20: Now for the news here in East Yorkshire and North Lincolnshire, and the good weather this summer was great news for fishermen in East Yorkshire, keeping them out at sea for longer. But an NHS service says that also made it harder for them to access healthcare. Richard Beecroft is from Your Health East Riding and tells us more about the service.
21: As a service, we support fishermen and farmers within the local community. We do that by doing health checks and general wellbeing chats, looking at weight management, healthy eating, looking at ways of reducing blood pressure, cholesterol and type 2 diabetes.
20: North East Lincolnshire Council's appealing for help identifying a man that was caught fly-tipping a mattress in Grimsby. CCTV shows him leaving the mattress against railings on Patrick Street near the Peaks Parkway underpass last month. And a new viewing gallery is planned at Bempton Cliffs to replace the existing grandstand, which is threatened by coastal erosion. The RSPB says the new structure will offer better access while protecting the internationally important seabird colony. It's launched an £85,000 fundraising appeal, with around 500,000 seabirds visiting the cliffs each year.
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20: A damp day with rain moving through for most. Some occasional sunny spells too, though. Highs of 14. That's the latest. I'm Adam Richardson.
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0: Well, it was an amazing decade for music, and I've got some awesome selections for you, including the answer to Lyrically Speaking from ABBA. Billy Ocean's in there too. We'll kick off with this. Human League, Don't You Want Me? On

stuff get going from the movie Romancing the Stone that starred Danny DeVito, I seem to recall. Every time I play an 80s number one on the 80s Takeover, it reminds me of being the last song on Top of the Pops, and after that, I had to go to bed. Half seven bedtime during the 1980s. That was the law. It was also ABBA, the opening line to Super Trooper. I was sick and tired of everything when I called you last night from Glasgow. Lyrically speaking today, sounds like Tesco to me, Super Trooper. And it was the Human League, Don't You Want Me, 80s for an Hour, powered by Nation 80s, and Duran Duran, Nation Yorkshire.

0: Wednesday afternoon, this is Nation Radio across Yorkshire with an hour of the 80s. We do this every lunchtime during the week, noon till 1. Everybody had a favourite member of Bananarama, didn't they? Whether it was Sarah, Karen or Siobhan. My favourite, always Karen. Still looks amazing. And before that, we played you Duran Duran, who were introed on the Top 40 by Tony Blackburn back in 1981 as Duran Duran with their debut song Planet Earth and Steel, one of their most iconic songs. So good, isn't it? If you love the 80s, well, you're going to love us even more, because if you hang on there, debut song from Nanny Cherry, I've got Kirsty MacColl playing too, and a massive song from Sir Elton John.
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Who did that sound today? Kirsty MacColl on Nation Radio Yorkshire, a New England on the 80s takeover, and Sir Elton John, and I'm Still Standing. 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Alex Duffy will tell you on Monday morning how you can win, and your chance to win a brand new door with the Cherry Group Beverley. 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As the 80s continue, The Cure, and Close to Me.

0: in heavy doses.
1: Well, that was Naina Cherry from back in the 1980s. Real name, Naina Carlson. She's actually Swedish. She's related to Eagle Eye Cherry, I do believe. Massive song, that Manchild. It was The Cure and Close to Me. We're getting on the 80s. Lunchtime's noon till one. Lionel Richie next and Janet Jackson. Stay there. Nation
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on the 80s takeover all across Yorkshire. We are Nays from Radio. You know the backing vocalists that go all night, all night. Richard Marks backing vocals on that. And tonight he's playing the London Palladium, I do believe. Couple of dates in the capital, none up north. Shame on you, Mr. Richard Marks. Lionel Richie, great tune. Now, if you've not entered to win a free chippy tea yet, this coming Friday, here's your opportunity to lick your lips and get your send in the draw. 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

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Good luck. You could be a winner and feeding your family on Friday night. When I Think of You, Janet Jackson, Nation Radio.

0: Anybody fancy a Vegemite sandwich for lunch? I thought not. Men at Work, number one song, 1983, Down Under. Wrapping up Wednesday's 80s takeover. I've had a blast today. Can't wait to get back on air tomorrow morning at 10. Handing the baton next to Matt across Yorkshire with the best variety of hits. Get ready. Kelly Clarkson on the way. 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
13: You know, Charlie Bigham says the best things happen when you're not rushing. Take a good marinade. Not much seems to be changing, but quietly, everything is. That's why Charlie rests the chicken for his tikka masala in spiced double cream for so long. Sure, it takes time. But then again, if you're looking for shortcuts, you're in the wrong kitchen. Charlie Bigham's slowly does it.
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12: 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The top stories this hour. The man accused of murdering Anne Widdecombe has appeared in court charged with a terror plot, including against Nigel Farage. 28-year-old Joshua Kerry is accused of researching targets, travelling to the Reform leader's home and attempting to gain entry. He'll next appear at the Old Bailey on Friday. He's separately charged with killing former Tory minister Miss Widdecombe at her Devon home in July. Kemi Badenoch told the Conservative Party conference the UK is running out of time and money to fix the economy. She's told delegates in Birmingham the country will pay for Andy Burnham's spending plans while pledging to cut taxes if they win the next election. Royal Mail's announced plans to cut 2,500 head office and other support jobs by the end of 2027. The proposed restructuring won't affect frontline postal workers. And Mikel Arteta has signed a new long-term contract to keep him as Arsenal head coach until 2030. The Spaniard delivered the club's first Premier League title in 22 years last season.
14: Now for the news here in East Yorkshire and North Lincolnshire, and the summer's good weather kept fishermen in East Yorkshire busy at sea, but in NHS services it also meant some struggle to access healthcare. By the time they returned to shore, GP and dental appointments were often over for the day. Richard Beecroft is a health and wellbeing practitioner from Your Health East Riding. He tells us how fishermen and farmers can access the service.
15: The fisherman's service is based along the ports of the East Riding North Yorkshire coast, so Withernsea, Hornsey, Bridlington. I drive a van with a mobile consultation room on the back, so whenever you see the vehicle on the harbour, you come and see me.
14: Grimsby's bid to become UK Town of Culture 2028 is gathering momentum. A free community event taking place this Friday at Grimsby Minster for people to share their own stories and support the campaign. And the RSPB has unveiled plans for a new wildlife viewing gallery in East Yorkshire. The structure is designed to withstand ongoing cliff erosion and improve access to the reserve at Bempton Cliffs. The charity's launched an appeal for £85,000 towards detailed design work and the next stage of development.
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14: A damp day with rain moving through for most. Some occasional sunny spells too, though. Highs of 14. That's the latest. I'm Adam Richardson.
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18: Wednesday afternoon across Yorkshire with the best variety of hits through your workday. I'm Matt Hutchinson. On the way, new music from Ella Langley coming up. And this is Kelly Clarkson.

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Wednesday afternoon across Yorkshire, we play the best variety of hits. Thank you for listening. Nation Radio, I'm Matt Hutchinson. I see the whole fair weather has arrived, just in time for the fair, which starts on Friday. Bit of a shock to the system today, 13 degrees. Mind you, it's the second week in October, and it is going to be fairly chilly over the next few days. Whole fair opens Friday afternoon at 4 o'clock on Walton Street. We are Nation Radio. And this is brand new, Ella Langley, Choosing Texas. Yes.

0: 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Every Friday, we give away life-changing money on Make Me A Winner. David from Rotherham got the call last Friday. He won £700,000. He's planning on buying his forever home.
1: 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I want to scream. 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
0: Here's some numbers from the news today. He spent 28 years walking around the world, but now Carl Bushby is back in Britain after covering 30,000 miles across 29 countries. He arrived back in Dover on Monday. He's still got 400 kilometres to go until he reaches his home city of Hull, hopefully by next month. After 50 years on the road, Brian May says that Queen will never tour again. The band last performed with Adam Lambert in 2024. Sir Brian saying he made the decision 18 months ago to quit touring. And a fifth of young adults don't know how to use a washing machine when they leave home. 33% say they didn't do any laundry in the first few weeks after leaving home. 16% say that they've worn their entire wardrobe before putting a wash on.

0: 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Wake up with Alex Duffy at breakfast every weekday from 6. 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

0: It's Alex Warren, Fever Dream. It's playing on Nation Radio Yorkshire. I'm Matt. We head back to the 90s after two today. All 90s for 30 minutes. 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We'll start with the title track to a 1993 Ace of Base album. The song has the opening line, "I got a new life. You would hardly recognise me." What's the song? It's playing after the news next.
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16: The top stories this hour. Kemi Badenoch ended her second Conservative Party conference as leader with a surprise promise.
17: Passing on your home to your family is one of the most human instincts. So, conference, the next Conservative government will legislate so nobody will ever pay inheritance tax on their family home.
16: She's told members in Birmingham couples would also be able to leave an additional £1 million tax-free to their loved ones if her party regained power. Groups of protesters have clashed in London during a pro-Palestine march near Russell Square. They were demonstrating against Israel's killings in Gaza. Today is the third anniversary of the deadly October the 7th attacks in Israel. And Lord Andrew Lloyd Webber says he's truly grateful to receive the freedom of the City of London. The 78-year-old is renowned for composing hit musicals such as The Phantom of the Opera and Evita, which have run on the West End for more than a decade.
18: Now for the news here in East Yorkshire and Northern Lincolnshire. A demolition contractor is being sought to clear Hull's former BHS building as part of the next phase of the Albion Square redevelopment. The Grade 2 listed Three Ships mural will be preserved as a freestanding structure if a contractor is appointed. Demolition's expected to begin early next year. Young people in the East Riding are being invited to make music inspired by their favourite books. A free mobile music lab from Noise Academy will visit Withernsea and Beverley this month. It offers teenagers the chance to try DJing, keyboard, synths, rap and beatboxing. North East Lincolnshire Council's appealing for help to identify a man caught fly-tipping a mattress in Grimsby. CCTV shows him leaving the mattress against railings in Patrick Street near the Peaks Parkway underpass last month. And a new viewing gallery's planned at Benton Cliffs to replace the existing grandstand, which is threatened by coastal erosion. The RSPB says the new structure will offer better access while protecting the internationally important seabird colony.
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18: Sunny spells and the odd shower this afternoon in East Yorkshire and Northern Lincolnshire, a high of 14 degrees. That's the latest. I'm Alex Holt.
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I'm Matt Hutchinson. 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

0: 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Happy birthday to Lewis. His new song, Stay Love, on the way. Make me a
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0: Ask your smart speaker to play Nation Radio Yorkshire and wake up with Alex Duffy at breakfast. He's back tomorrow morning from 6. Today, Sir Kevin Sinfield has received his knighthood from Prince William at Windsor Castle. He's being honoured for his services to sport and also motor neurone disease, as well, of course, his latest challenge has raised lots of money for MND, of course. He ran 7 ultramarathons in 7 days from Hull to Manchester. He completed his challenge on Saturday. And also the Prince and Princess of Wales joined him on one of the days. They surprised him with a visit on his route last week. Also today, Ruth Jones and James Corden, their new comedy series has been announced. First time working together since Gavin and Stacey. It's called The Choir. It's going to be on Apple TV+. It's all about a brother and sister who reunite after several years apart. On the way, going to play Taylor Swift before 3 today. Nation
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0: Taylor Swift, Cruel Summer. We are Nation Radio Yorkshire. You could be our next Fish and Chips Friday winner this Friday, thanks to our friends at Pollard's Place. 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That sounds perfect. Friday night, chippy tea, head to Hull Fair as well. Craig David on the way, and also Lady Gaga playing after the latest news at 3.
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21: The top stories this hour. Five people have been arrested for inciting racial hatred outside the Board of Deputies of British Jews in London. It's happened during a protest to mark the third anniversary of the October 7th attacks. There have also been clashes between a pro-Palestine march and counter-demonstrators. Kemi Badenoch announced a Tory government will scrap inheritance tax on family homes. In her speech to the Conservative Party conference, she also announced couples will be able to leave an additional £1 million tax fruit to their loved ones should they win the next general election. Unions claim they've been reassured no frontline workers will lose their jobs in Royal Mail's plan to axe 2,500 positions. It won't involve compulsory redundancies either. Mercedes say Britain's George Russell will start from the back of the grid at this weekend's F1 Singapore Grand Prix. And IKEA's taking on the likes of eBay and Vinted with its own second-hand marketplace. Company bosses say the way people furnish their homes has changed.
0: Now for the news here in East Yorkshire and Northern Lincolnshire. A demolition contractor is being sought to clear Hull's former BHS building as part of the next phase of the Albion Square redevelopment. The Grade 2 listed Three Ships mural will be preserved as a freestanding structure if a contractor is appointed. Demolition's expected to begin early next year. Young people in the East Riding are being invited to make music inspired by their favourite books. A free mobile music lab from Noise Academy will visit Withernsea and Beverley this month. It offers teenagers the chance to try DJing, keyboard, synths, rap and beatboxing. North East Lincolnshire Council's appealing for help to identify a man caught fly-tipping a mattress in Grimsby. CCTV shows him leaving the mattress against railings in Patrick Street near the Peaks Parkway underpass last month. And a new viewing gallery's planned at Bempton Cliffs to replace the existing grandstand, which is threatened by coastal erosion. The RSPB says the new structure will offer better access while protecting the internationally important seabird colony.
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0: Sunny spells and the odd shower this afternoon in East Yorkshire and Northern Lincolnshire. A high of 14 degrees. That's the latest. I'm Alex Holtz. Nation
22: 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Good afternoon. I'm Al Hutchinson. Thank you for listening. We play the best variety of hits across Yorkshire. Sean's back on drive time from 4. Olivia Dean and also Dire Straits on the way. This is

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A local radio for you across East Yorkshire and Northern Lincolnshire all day. Wake up with Alex Duffy at breakfast. Griffo here through your workday from 10. I'm Matt in the afternoon. Sean's back on drive time from 4 today. Bake Off last night. The very first audience week. So the audience decided the themes for the show last night. One of the things they had to bake was a cheesecake. And you know when you're watching Bake Off and they're baking, you know, a cheesecake, for example, I just wanted cheesecake. I didn't have any in. If it had been biscuit week, I'd have wanted biscuits. If it had been cake week, I'd have wanted cake. And also, they invited a family member to help them with one of their bakes. I mean, that could really work to their advantage, couldn't it? You know, if you've got a really good baker in your family, you can invite them along to help you bake the best cheesecake, for example. Gabe, originally from Grimsby, he came first in the technical challenge last night. I promise no more spoilers.

0: Today on the Old School Run, going to play you a noughties anthem from a Leeds rock band. We'll play the Old School Bangers for the School Run, 3:30. Nation Radio Yorkshire, and this Friday, you could win life-changing money, a bit like David from Rotherham. He was the winner last week, and it was a last-minute entry for David.
1: I don't know why I entered. I don't know. There was no reason. I just heard the amount, and I was like, "Oh, that'd be lovely. That'll buy the dream house." And I just entered on a whim. Make me a
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13: It's what your Sunday afternoons were made for.

It's Gracie Abrams, That's So True. We are Nation Radio Yorkshire. Blood Brothers continues tonight at Grimsby Auditorium. It's on all this week. Westlife in Sheffield later as part of their anniversary world tour. They were performing in Leeds last night. The Francis Rossi Songbook at Hull City Hall tomorrow night. And Paul Merton and his wife Suki Webster, their improv show is on at Hull New Theatre on Friday night. They were talking to Alex Duffy at breakfast about their show earlier this week. And to today's old school run, let's bring on the old school bangers for a Wednesday. For the Leeds bands and one of their rock anthems playing after this. It's Was Not Was

0: It's the Kaiser Chiefs. 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Sean's on drive time from 4 today. It's a going solo weekend on Nation this weekend. We're playing songs from artists who went solo after being in a band or part of a duo. It gets underway Saturday morning from 10 with Alex and Caroline here on Nation. Going to play you a song from an 80s duo next, whose lead singer eventually went solo. The latest travel for East Yorkshire and Northern Lincolnshire in just a mo. Nation
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5: Still picking up some delays as you head around Hull this afternoon. Westbound Roger Millwood Way there, approaching Great Union Street, struggling on the sensors. Also going to build up at Market Wheaton with the ongoing roadworks, York Road, some temporary lights out towards Clear Lane. Also those temporary lights at Harswell on Market Wheaton Road, approaching the Harswell Lane junction. Just adding about 5 minutes on in either direction. Generally elsewhere though, not a bad picture so far. M62 looking good for us. No issues up and down the Humber Bridge. Generally running freely just now on the A63 out of Hull.
0: Travel
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0: It's Somba's Home Wrecker. We are Nation Radio across Yorkshire. Thank you for listening. Drive Time with Sean Goldsmith on the way, including the Ponderer question. Get involved, see if you can work out the answer to Sean's question today at 20 past four. An hour of feel-good songs playing on the happy hour. Best way to round off your Wednesday from seven. And the new song from Bruno Mars on the way, along with Taylor Dane, playing after the news next. Nation
1: 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Guys, I'm making it happen. 8 p.m. I've booked a bench at Wagamama.
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22: The top stories this hour. Kerry Badenoch says the next election will be a battle for the soul of the nation, promising a future Tory government would let people keep more of what they earn. In a speech to the Conservative conference in Birmingham, the leader pledged to abolish inheritance tax on family homes. Labour claims the Tories haven't changed, while Reform UK say they've chickened out of doing anything big. A violent offender has been jailed for life for killing a mother of two in South London days after being released from jail. Robert Sabat will will serve at least 17 years after pleading guilty to murdering ex-partner Dakisha Nurse in October last year. A former college lecturer has been jailed for 6 years for a crash which killed a husband and wife in Fife in December. Sophie Hines also been handed a decade-long driving ban. And Sir Kevin Sinfield says his late friend Rob Burrow would be enormously proud after he received a knighthood at Windsor Castle. The former rugby league star, who's raised millions for charity, was honoured for his services to the MND community and sport.
1: Now for the news here in East Yorkshire and Northern Lincolnshire. A Howden councillor is writing to train companies to warn that parking at the station there has become dangerous. Councillor David Howard says drivers are parking on grass verges near a level crossing as the station's 31-space car park struggles. He's warned it could get worse as new homes are being built.
2: The new development has a ring road or a relief road, which will take a lot of those big lorries out of Howden town centre, which is brilliant. But what's not so good is that they are rattling towards the level crossing.
1: A demolition contract is being sought to clear Hull's former BHS building as part of the next phase of the Albion Square redevelopment. The Grade 2 listed Three Ships mural will be preserved as a freestanding structure. Demolition could begin early next year. And young people in the East Riding are being invited to make music inspired by their favourite books. A free mobile music lab from the Noise Academy will visit Withensea and Beverley this month. It'll offer teenagers the chance to try DJing, keyboards, synths, rap and beatboxing.
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1: Sunny spells and the odd shower this afternoon in East Yorkshire and Northern Lincolnshire, a high of 14 degrees. That's the latest. I'm Alex Holtz.
23: Another excellent day. Alex Duffy at breakfast, then Griffo and Matt Hutchinson sounding great again. Pressure's on here. See if I can keep it going until 8 o'clock.

A mid-90s banger of the highest order. This is Nation Radio Yorkshire with Coolio featuring LV. No one mentions LV. That's Gangster's Paradise. If you would like more 90s this afternoon or any time in your life, if you're a big fan of the decade, maybe it was the decade you were growing up. If you ask your smart speaker to play Nation 90s, do you know what? It will.

0: It is Shannon, Let the Music Play on Nation Radio Yorkshire. Hello there, Sean Goldsmith in charge of this magnificent radio station until 8 o'clock. All the latest travel for Yorkshire through the afternoon into the early bit of the evening. And of course, you may not have heard, it's the happy hour. Tonight from 7, an hour of songs to officially start Yorkshire's evening.
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0: 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I will give you the answer in 20 minutes. You are running in a race and overtake the person in second place. What place are you in now? That is the Ponderer today. You are running a race and you overtake the person in second place. What place are you in now? The answer in 20.
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17: Traffic remaining busy as you head around Willoughby this afternoon. The A164 slow there approaching Beverley Road. We've also got queues at North Cave through the roadworks on Newport Road. Some temporary lights slowing things down by Common Lane West. Also those temporary lights at Harswell on Market Wheaton Road causing disruption. The water main work continues near to Harswell Lane. Skippy traffic busy as well with the temporary lights and the bypass there approaching Beverley Road, and also some restrictions at Dunswell with temporary lights on Richmond Way near to Runnymede Avenue. That's the latest.
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0: Well, very kind of you to tune in on this Wednesday drive time. Sean Goldsmith here across Yorkshire playing the best variety of hits with George Benson there and the answer to the Ponderer in just a minute. Certainly, weather's turned a bit. Have you used that phrase yet? I have. Oh, weather's turned. Is it turned, hasn't it? It's going to turn for a bit and then tomorrow looks all right, actually. And then it's going to turn again.
1: 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The Ponderer.
0: You are running in a race and overtake the person in second place. What place are you in now? That is the Ponderer today. Well played if you managed to figure it out. The answer is you'd be in second place because you've just overtaken the person in second place. So that would mean that you are now in second place. Excellent.
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24: Traffic remaining busy as you head around Willoughby this afternoon. The A164 slow there approaching Beverley Road. We've also got queues at North Cay through the roadworks on Newport Road. Some temporary lights slowing things down by Common Lane West. Also those temporary lights at Harswell on Market Wheaton Road causing disruption as the water main work continues near to Harswell Lane. Skippy traffic busy as well with the temporary lights and the bypass there approaching Beverley Road. And also some restrictions at Dunswell with temporary lights on Richmond Way near to Runnymede Avenue. That's the latest.
22: Travel
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0: It really is a modern day classic. It is Ray, Where Is My Husband, here on Nation Radio Yorkshire. It is Wednesday drive time, the latest news coming up across Yorkshire in a minute, also the latest travel in the next 15 minutes or so. See how it's looking out there this Wednesday drive time or rush hour. And also next, Hey There You with a Sad Face, come up to my place and live it up.
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15: The top stories this hour. Kemi Badenoch announced the Tories will abolish inheritance tax on family homes if they win the next general election. The Conservative leaders closed her party's conference in Birmingham. Labour's accused her of prioritising the wealthiest, while Reform UK say they've chickened out of doing anything big. The National Police Lead for Football has described the reintroduction of drinking at football games as a bad idea. It's after the Prime Minister suggested last month that the ban in stands was unfair and should be be scrapped. Chief Constable Mark Roberts said the sport had become much safer because of legislation. Five people have been arrested for inciting racial hatred outside the Board of Deputies of British Jews in London. It's happened during a protest to mark the third anniversary of the October 7th attacks. There have also been clashes between a pro-Palestine march and counter-demonstrators. And high street chain Boots is getting a new owner. Whittington Investments has announced a deal to buy the retailer for £6.7 billion.
16: Now for the news here in East Yorkshire and Northern Lincolnshire. A councillor in Howden's written to train companies after warning that parking at the train station there has become plain dangerous. Councillor David Howard says people are being forced to park on grass verges near a level crossing as the station's 31-space car park struggles to cope.
17: It's a busy station. We've got trains going to Leeds, we've got trains going to Hull. We've also got an extra 1,800 houses being built in Howden over the next few years. And most of those people will be commuting to work one way or the other, whether it be Hull, Leeds, York or whatever else.
16: Demolition of Hull's former BHS building could begin early next year as part of the Albion Square redevelopment. Hull City Council's launched a tender for the work which must preserve the Grade 2 listed Three Ships mural. And East Riding's libraries are bringing a free mobile music lab to the county as part of the National Year of Reading. Teenagers can turn stories and characters into music, create beats and try DJing and music production. Sessions will be held at Withensey this Saturday and Beverley on the 24th of October.
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16: Clear and chilly tonight across East Yorkshire and Northern Lincolnshire, a low of 4 degrees, expecting sunshine tomorrow. That's the latest. I'm Alex Hulse. Nation
0: Radio. Right, you are only 6 minutes away from Stella Lefty and Boston. Just in case you were thinking of turning off, now that you know that, I know that you're staying with me.

Wake up with Alex Duffy at breakfast. Go through the day with the best variety of hits. This is Nation Radio Yorkshire. Alex back tomorrow morning at 6 o'clock. Then it's Griffo, then it's Matt Hutchinson, and then I'm here with Drive Time. Good afternoon, stroke early evening. I'm Sean Goldsmith. Now with this, this is the most popular song that we play at the minute. We get many requests for this every single day. Here's Stella Lefty in Boston on Nation Radio Yorkshire. On a

0: The one that made them famous in late 86, Erasure, and sometimes here on Nation Radio Yorkshire. Nice to have you tuned in to Wednesday's Drive Time. I'm with you until 8 o'clock, including the happy hour a little bit later on. And also in just a minute, a song from a film that I've never seen. And people don't believe me when I say that. I've never actually seen any of the 50 Shades of Grey films. I've got no idea what they're actually about. Is it about a guy who goes around the world painting things in a different shade of grey? Is that it?
1: 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That's AXS. 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
15: Traffic remaining busy as you head around Willoughby tonight. The A164 on towards the Torby Carvery roundabout, taking around 10 minutes to get through. Similar build-up on the sensors at Dunswell, southbound Beverley Road, approaching Rach Carter Way, and also some queues out of Hull on the westbound side of Roger Millwood Way there, approaching Great Union Street. Busy too through the roadworks at Harswell. You've got temporary lights on Market Wheaton Road, approaching Harswell Lane. Also fairly slow at West Ella, with temporary lights West Ella Road out towards the Cottage Drive Junction, and slow at Kingswood, with York Road remaining short as well.
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0: 7th of October already. Yes, it is. You are listening to Nation Radio Yorkshire with me, Sean Goldsmith. Party 101 with Matt Bennett at Connecting Live later. Have a good one if you're off to that. Also, Westlife 25, the anniversary world tour at the Utility Arena in Sheffield. That's later on. What's the time now? Around 5:30. So I was going to say, if you go into that, people who go into it are probably already there having something to eat before the gig. Make me a
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0: 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David was the last.
2: 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I want to scream. That is incredible.
0: £725,000 you could win. 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If your phone rings and it's Gemma Atkinson, that's it. You have just won £725,000. Now, if you are new to this competition, you don't have to wait. 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All right, so as soon as the call's finished, you will then be transferred to our finance department, who then put all the money in your bank pretty much instantly. Do you want to go? Is it worth a go? £725,000. 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That somebody could be you in just 2 days. 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

Whitney. So emotional, part of the best variety of hits across Yorkshire. This is Nation Radio. I've done something today. Joined it earlier on. My wife doesn't know yet. She'll be proud of me. I think she will anyway. Or she thinks I'm trying to muscle in on what she does quite a lot. I joined that website that you can buy and sell clothes on, the one that begins with V. You know the one? My wife's obsessed with it. She buys and sells. I'm only going to sell because I've got... Sorry, I'm only going to buy because I've got nothing to sell. So yeah, I'm only going to buy it. I made my first purchase. Now, I didn't know

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22: Busy as you head around Dunswell tonight. The A1079 struggling, approaching Rates Cart Away. Also got queues on the westbound side of Roger Millwood Way at Hull, approaching Great Union Street. Taking around 5 minutes to get through. Great Union Street itself, that queue continues, approaching Clarence Street. Elsewhere, just roadworks to watch out for. Certainly no accidents or incidents. Motorway network doing fine. It's just around West Ella, really, with those temporary lights, West Ella Road. Maybe just a bit of additional time as you approach Cottage Drive to get through. Similar advice at Kingswood on York Road with the restrictions there.
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0: with Henry Heard Jewel.

0: is one of those songs I could honestly just start again. Sienna Spyro, that is so good. Great Expectation here on Nation Radio Yorkshire. Yeah, we are all about Yorkshire all day. Alex Duffy at breakfast, then Griffo, then Matt Hutchinson, and then I'm here from 4 o'clock with Drive Time, which will include in 1 hour now tonight's happy hour.
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18: The top stories this hour. Kemi Badenoch promised to scrap the tax on children inheriting family homes if her party returns to power, closing the Tory party conference. She also took aim at what she called Labour's reckless spending and refused to unite with Reform UK. Health Secretary Yvette Cooper says the move won't help ordinary families.
19: We've seen a series of things where they've been focusing just on a small minority of people and sometimes those with the highest incomes, rather than looking at what do we do to support people who need help with the cost of living.
18: Reform says it's the Tories looking after their own. Demonstrators clashed and police made arrests amid protests in London on the third anniversary of the deadly Hamas attacks on Israel. Around 100 pro-Palestine protesters marched through central London while counter-protesters gathered by Russell Square. And a fraudster who scammed medical companies out of millions of pounds with sham PPE deals during the COVID-19 pandemic has been jailed for just under 4 years. Craig Morris from Lancashire bought a new home after pretending to spy millions of boxes of gloves in the US and Germany.
4: Now for the news here in East Yorkshire and Northern Lincolnshire, a Howden councillor is writing to train companies to warn that parking at the station there has become dangerous. Councillor David Howard says drivers are parking on grass verges near a level crossing as the station's 31-space car park struggles. He's warned it could get worse as new homes are being built.
16: The new development has a ring road or a relief road, which will take a lot of those big lorries out of Howden town centre, which is brilliant. But what's not so good is that they are rattling towards the level crossing.
4: A demolition contract is being sought to clear Hull's former BHS building as part of the next phase of the Albion Square redevelopment. The Grade 2 listed Three Ships mural will be preserved as a freestanding structure. Demolition could begin early next year. And young people in the East Riding are being invited to make music inspired by their favourite books. A free mobile music lab from the Noise Academy will visit Withensea and Beverley this month. It'll offer teenagers the chance to try DJing, keyboards, synths, rap and beatbox. Boxing.
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4: Clear and chilly tonight across East Yorkshire and Northern Lincolnshire. A low of 4 degrees. Expecting sunshine tomorrow. That's the latest. I'm Alex Hulse.
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0: Cat's Eye in just a minute. Also, John Waite. And also, this is going to be a fun game next week. 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

0: whatever you are up to, not long after six on this Wednesday night. Thank you very much for listening to me here, Sean Goldsmith on Nation Radio Yorkshire. Is it tea cooking time for you at this time, or is it tea washing away everything time and you've been left to it? Yeah, everyone's just put their plates near the dishwasher. Have you seen that famous sketch that Michael McIntyre did where you don't put things in the dishwasher, mainly kids or probably husbands as well. You know, you put it in the zone of the dishwasher. Have you seen that sketch? Yeah. May as well chuck it in the garden, he says. Uses some choice words that obviously I can't say. But yes, if you are currently in charge of cleaning the kitchen because everybody else has eaten their dinner and then just gone about their own way and there, you're left to do it all. I know there will be definitely somebody doing that right now.
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19: Traffic remaining busy as you head around Willoughby tonight. The A164 yet to recover as you approach Beverley Road. It's taken about 10 minutes to get through. Similar build-up at Dunswell, southbound Beverley Road approaching the Rach Carter Way junction, and also some queues lingering at North Cave with the ongoing roadworks and Newport Road. You've got temporary lights there near to Common Lane West. Busy through Market Wheaton as well, with temporary lights on York Road approaching Clay Lane, and still those temporary lights lingering at West Ella Road approaching the junction with Cottage Drive.
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1: 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Maroon 5 and Payphone, Mr. Blue Sky. What an epic song, ELO. And it's nice to have you tuned in. It's Sean Goldsmith here. Do you know, sometimes I sit in for Alex Duffy on The Breakfast Show. And when I'm sitting in for Alex Duffy, this is the song that I think of when people wake up one morning, they tune in and they hear that it's not Alex, it's me.
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0: Ooh, baby, do you know what it's worth, etc. Belinda Carlisle, Heaven is a Place on Earth on Drive Time on Nation Radio Yorkshire. So not long to go now until the happy hour. That's on at 7 o'clock. This is an hour of songs to officially start Yorkshire's evening. An hour of songs, hopefully, just to put the biggest smile on your face. And if you've never heard it before, I'll bring the tunes. I'll be in the DJ booth in the corner. You might want to get some light bites, maybe a few, you know, drinky poos, and I'll supply the songs.
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14: All is up quite nicely out there tonight. Good news, if you need to make a journey, no issues up and down the Humber Bridge. M62 doing fine for us as well. Even the M180 and the M181 looking good. Just checking in with the sensors through the roadworks at Market Wheaton. A fairly clear run of it on York Road as well, despite the temporary lights there near to Clear Lane. Still some temporary lights at North Cave though. Newport Road affected on towards Common Lane West. Certainly something to be aware of potentially for the rush hour tomorrow morning. As I'd say, are the temporary lights at Skidby on the bypass. That's the latest.
10: Travel.
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0: new song by Alex Warren. Everyone a winner so far. That's Emerald Eyes here on Nation Radio Yorkshire, and we're ready for tonight's happy hour. Hope you can stay around for another couple of minutes. One of the big dance anthems from the 90s on the way. You know, we're talking in the same league as Show Me Love and Rhythm Is a Dancer and Vogue. It sits in the same league. It's Candy Staten and The Source. You Got the Love on the happy hour soon. Nation
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14: The top stories this hour. Kemi Badenoch's announced inheritance tax won't apply to family homes if the Tories win the next election. She's told the Conservative Party conference it won't be abolished altogether, though some critics warn it could prevent elderly people from downsizing. A man who killed a mum of two in South London days after being released from prison early has been jailed for life. Robert Sabat fatally stabbed his ex-partner in October last year. High street retailer Boots has been sold for £6.7 billion. Canadian company Whittington Investments will acquire its 1,800 stores across the UK and Ireland, along with Boots Opticians and the Number 7 Beauty Company. And former Tottenham, Celtic and Switzerland defender Raymond Vega wants to stand in next year's FIFA presidential election. The 55-year-old is the first candidate to publicly challenge Gianni Infantino, who's faced mounting pressure following the controversy surrounding plans to sell stakes in the World Cup. Vega says football needs fundamental reform. He needs the backing of five FAs to get on the ballot.
15: Now for the news here in East Yorkshire and Northern Lincolnshire. A councillor in Howden's written to train companies after warning that parking at the train station there has become plain dangerous. Councillor David Howard says people are being forced to park on grass verges near a level crossing as the station's 31-space car park struggles to cope.
16: It's a busy station. We've got trains going to Leeds, we've got trains going to Hull. We've also got an extra 1,800 houses being built in Howden over the next few years. And most of those people will be commuting to work one way or the other, whether it be Hull, Leeds, York or whatever else.
15: Demolition of Hull's former BHS building could begin early next year as part of the Albion Square redevelopment. Hull City Council's launched a tender for the work, which must preserve the Grade 2 listed Three Ships mural. And East Riding's libraries are bringing a free mobile music lab to the county as part of the National Year of Reading. Teenagers can turn stories and characters into music, create beats and try DJing and music production. Sessions will be held at Withensey this Saturday and Beverley on the 24th of October.
12: 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Weather.
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15: Clear and chilly tonight across East Yorkshire and Northern Lincolnshire. A low of 4 degrees. Expecting sunshine tomorrow. That's the latest. I'm Alex Hulse.
13: Now. The Happy Hour.
0: Now here we go. Another happy hour then this Wednesday night to officially start Yorkshire's evening. So soon it's Go West, great 80s track from them. Firstly, Amy Grant's early 90s.

only positivity allowed here then between 7 and 8 on Nation Radio Yorkshire. It is the happy hour and it's Sean Goldsmith here until 8 o'clock. So there's the sauce and candy statin. Soon Patrice Rushen. Now here's JLS on Nation.

0: 90s fans, of course, will recognise the music from Men in Black. There's the original, that's where he got it from, Patrice Rushen and Forget Me Not here on Nation Radio Yorkshire. And I'm Sean Goldsmith with you until 8 o'clock tonight. Then it's Roberto with the evening show, kicking off with 80s at 8. And then tomorrow morning, Alex Duffy is back with The Breakfast Show. Another Never Gonna Get It, early doors, around 6:30. A question that he doesn't want you to get.
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Take That's first number one, Prey on Nation Radio Yorkshire. It is the happy hour. Thank you very much for tuning in tonight. Shakira before that, Whenever, Wherever. Soon it's Sam Sparrow. Only song that Sam Sparrow did plays straight after this by Gloria Estefan on Nation.

0: We are all Yorkshire all day. We are Nation Radio Yorkshire. Thank you very much for tuning in and supporting what we're doing. Yeah, we are all about here. We know what's going on around here. And if you've got something planned, actually, as we head up towards, of course, Halloween and then Bonfire Night and then Christmas, you let us know. 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You're more than welcome. 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

0: What an amazing happy hour. I tell you how good the happy hour's been tonight on Nation Radio Yorkshire. It's just gone so quick. It seemed like it was just 7 o'clock a few minutes ago. Music phenomenal as always. Another happy hour, same time tomorrow as we officially launch Yorkshire's Evening. Roberto's here next. 80s at 8, kicking off with Imagination, one from them you don't hear too often, and also Living in a Box. Nation
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8: Good evening. Welcome to your Wednesday night. Hope it's been a good one. I'm Roberto, wrapping it up with the best variety of hits. 8 o'clock. Have you heard the Sugar Babes are back? 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Nation Radio. After we stop off in the 80s, of course, to start the show with three big bangers. Yeah, it's 80s at 8 time. Huey Lewis and the News coming up. First, though, this is Living in a Box on Nation.

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And if you want more like that, just get Nation Player and select Nation 80s, or ask your smart speaker to play Nation 80s. I'll get TLC on in a moment after the return of the Sugar Babes. They are back for 2026. They've got a brand new album coming out next year, and it's the first official studio album from the original lineup. Yeah, Mutya, Kesha and Siobhan are back together. This is the single they've done. Lovely little tune. Check it out. Called Ghost, playing for you on Nation.

0: This is TLC with Unprettier Nation. It's nearly 20 past eight. Hello, it is Roberto here, wrapping up your Wednesday. If you're a parent, maybe you're relaxing after a crazy day with the kids, just taking five for yourself. Did you see that story that 90% of parents wish they had a superpower to help with parenting? This made me smile, being a parent myself, obviously. We don't want to be super strong, run faster than a bullet or anything like that. No. We want the superpower of never feeling tired again. Isn't that what coffee's for, I'm sure? I'd like the superpower of being invisible. I love my kids dearly, but every now and then I would just like to have a moment to myself, you know? That's all I want, just one little moment, not much. I'll get Jonas Blue on for you next, covering Tracy Chapman's Fast Car. And I got a great tune coming up from Paul Young. Nation Radio.
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for Michelle Harding. Roberto, I like your story about the parents needing superpowers. I feel like that right now, as I'm sat here doing my son's homework. Just before bed, he told me he hadn't finished his Harvest Festival essay. I could have made him stay up and do it, and had a cranky child tomorrow. Or I could just do it myself. And here we are. Good luck, Michelle. I'll keep you going with the best variety of hits. I got some Peter Gabriel from the 70s on the way. Right now, though, this is Dasha and Austin playing for you on Nation.

0: There is Justin Timberlake's Mirrors on Nation, 20 to 9, Wednesday night. Annie Lennox flying solo next from the Eurythmics, and Ash before 9. If you're on socials, you would have heard her song. It's been everywhere. Make me a
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0: Have you noticed how proper chilly it's getting, especially in the morning? When you first step out the door, it's like, oh, there's a bit of a chill in the air, isn't there? Autumn is definitely coming, and I'm still clinging on to summer wearing my shorts and t-shirt. Maybe that's why I'm feeling so cold. We've got £725,000 up for grabs this week, and if, like me, you're feeling the cold, you could spend that money on lots of winter sunshine holidays. How does that sound? We're going to give away the cash on Friday. You could even spend it on buying a property abroad and then go and live abroad for like 6 months of the year in a hot country and 6 months here. How does that sound? 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

0: Stop the Wedding, playing for your nation. She had a massive hit like in 2019, and that is the kind of follow-up to it. I know, it's been a while. But she's been doing lots of other things since then, obviously. I've got 90s at 9 on the way for your Wednesday night. Next, going to start that with a song I'm going to call the signature anthem from The Verve. It's the one that starts with all those amazing strings. Can you hear it already?
1: Every fingers
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4: Thank you for having us on to wrap up your Wednesday. Hope it's been a good one. I'm Roberto, 9 o'clock with Lewis Capaldi lined up soon after we stop off in the 90s for three massive anthems. Yeah, 90s at 9 time. With a fun little song on the way from the Soup Dragons, all about, well, just doing what you want to do. First though, The Verve, their signature tune, Bittersweet Symphony on Nation.

If your Wednesday night feels like it needs more 90s songs, just say to your smart speaker, play Nation 90s, and that's exactly what will happen. You can get Nation 90s on our app as well, Nation Player, by the way. There is En Vogue, Don't Let Go, taking care of 90s at 9. I'll get Aha on from the 80s in a minute. Right now, Lewis Capaldi, Stay Love on Nation. Oh.

0: Are you singing along with that tonight? Aha, the sun always shines on TV, on Nation. And can your plants hear? That's the question. I know it's a strange question, but bear with me. We're being urged to sing to our plants if we want them to grow more. Did you see this story? Researchers found that plants that had music playing for 7 days grew 10% more leaves than those left in silence. I like singing a lot. I'm very bad at it, though. The sound of my singing may make those plants wish they were dead. Dead, sorry. So I'll probably just leave the radio on. Sounds strange, but we leave the radio on for the dog, so why not the plants? Rose Royce up next.
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One of the songs from back in the day that kind of helped make them big. I think it was their second one, wasn't it? The Man Who Can't Be Moved from the script on Nation. Now they're getting ready for their massive tour, The User's Guide to Being Human. Maybe you're going to that. It starts at the end of the month. I've got Madonna on the way soon. Right now, Lady Gaga on Nation.

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1: Have you noticed how proper chilly it's getting, especially in the morning? When you first step out the door, it's like, oh, there's a bit of a chill in the air, isn't there? Autumn is definitely coming, and I'm still clinging on to summer wearing my shorts and t-shirt. Maybe that's why I'm feeling so cold. 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How does that sound? We're going to give away the cash on Friday. You could even spend it on buying a property abroad and then go and live abroad for like 6 months of the year in a hot country and 6 months here. 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
10: 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Are you?

0: Taylor Swift keeping fans on their toes at the moment. There she is, Opalite on Nation. She's just dropped 4 brand new songs, and now fans are convinced she's going to give them another one. They've been studying her social posts very closely. She likes dropping those little eggs in, Taylor Swift, and they're convinced there's a new song coming, and it's going to be called That's What Friends Are For. I'll keep you posted. And I'll get Noughties at 10 on next, starting that with Busted. Nation
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0: 10 o'clock for your Wednesday night. I'm Roberto. Thanks for joining me tonight. I've got the best variety of hits to wrap up your day with a Marmite guy real soon. You'll know what I mean when you hear him. Let's kick off 10 though with 3 big ones from the Noughties. Yeah, Noughties at 10 time with Katy Perry coming up. The Gym Class Heroes borrowing a bit of a chorus from Supertramp. And first, it's Busty.

She doesn't make him like that anymore, does she? Katy Perry's Hot and Cold, taking care of Naughties at 10 on Nation. If you want more naughty songs to turn up loud, sing along with, take you back to the good times, just say play Nation Naughties to your smart speaker and it will do it. Or get Nation Player, our app, and select Nation Naughties on there. Diana Ross on the way. After the guy who is a lot like Marmite, you either love him or you hate him. I don't think there's an in-between. But give him a chance on his brand new single. This is Taste Like Summer from James Blunt on Nation.

0: Good evening to Kira, flying solo tonight with Nation for company. That's for you, Diana Ross, Chain Reaction on Nation. She says, Roberto, I've never had a night shift check-in, but I always listen when I'm cleaning offices with my colleague Des, who's off tonight, unfortunately, so it's just me on my own. Give us a shout. Job done. Have a good one. I will definitely keep you going with the best variety of hits. If you'd like a little night shift check-in as well, just tell me who you are and what you're doing. Simple as that. Get in touch through our Facebook page, search for Nation, and I'll get wet, wet, wet on next.
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Good evening to Connor. Doing maintenance tonight on the pipes, he says. I'm presuming water pipes. He's on shift till 6 a.m. That's for you. Michael Jackson. Smooth Criminal on Nation. Malik driving a truck this evening. Says the roads are nice and quiet. Pulled over for a coffee, enjoying your tunes whilst having my break. I've got Pulp's Common People soon right now. K-pop Demon Hunters on Nation.

0: Good evening, Rob. Serenading his colleagues tonight at Lidl. That's for you, Pulp's Common People on Nation. We got Jess and Amy working at Dunelm doing a shop makeover, apparently. Have a good one. I'll keep you going with the best variety of hits on your night shift. Blondie up next. Make me a
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0: Have you noticed how proper chilly it's getting, especially in the morning? When you first step out the door, it's like, oh, there's a bit of a chill in the air, isn't there? Autumn is definitely coming, and I'm still clinging on to summer wearing my shorts and t-shirt. Maybe that's why I'm feeling so cold. We've got £725,000 up for grabs this week, and if, like me, you're feeling the cold, you could spend that money on lots of winter sunshine holidays. How does that sound? We're going to give away the cash on Friday. You could even spend it on buying a property abroad and then go and live abroad for like 6 months of the year in a hot country and 6 months here. How does that sound? 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

0: Austin in love with that voice. Ella Langley, still huge that song as well. Choosing Texas. Taking care of things from me on Nation. I'm Roberto. 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We will get you through with the best variety of hits. And of course, if you're off to bed, sweet dreams. Have a nice sleep and a great Thursday. I'll see you back here tomorrow night at 8. Nation
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1: 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Thank you for joining us this morning. Tim Allen here with a reminder about the old school run. Yes, a couple of tunes, a couple of old school tunes for the school run every weekday, 3:30, only here at Nation Radio.

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5: And now, the weather.
6: Outside, gloomy skies, a persistent drizzle and a chilly wind blowing from the west, north, east and south.
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